having, having, having, having, having, having, having, having, having, having, having, having, having, having, having, having, having, having, having, having, having, having, having, having, having, having, having, having, having, having, having, having, having, having, having, having, having, having, having, having, having, having, having, having, having, having, having, having, having, having, having, having, having, having, having, having, having, having, having, having, having, having, having, having, having, having, having, having, having, having, having, having, having, having, having, having, having, having, having, having, having, having, having, having, having, having, having, having, having, having, having, having, having, having, having, having, having, having, having, having, having, having, having, having, having, having, having, having, having, having, having, having, having, having, having, having, having, having, having, having, having, having, having, having, having, having, having, having, having, having, having, having, having, having, having, having, having, having, having, having, having, having, having, having, having, having, having, having, having, having, having, having, having, having, having, having, having, having, having, having, having, having, having, having, having, having, having, having, having, having, having, having, having, having, having, having, having, having, having, having, having, having, having, having, having, having, having, having, having,

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And if your man gives you trouble just to move out on the double, and you don't let it trouble your brain, 'cause away goes trouble down the drain. Said away goes trouble down the drain.

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2: I want to get into it, man, you know.
3: Go ahead.
2: Like a sex machine, man.
3: Yeah.
2: Moving, doing it, you know.
3: Yeah.

that I can't fix. Cause I can do it in the mix. And if your man gives you trouble just to move out on the double, and you don't let it trouble your brain, cause away goes trouble down the drain. Said away goes trouble down the drain.